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0: 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Lincoln John, Tom 5338.

0: 11-1-3. It's going to be an exit tunnel. Appreciate exit tunnel at 200. Are you going to be en route to the harassment complaint or the suspicious activity?
1: I'll be en route to the suspicious activity.
0: Appreciate. Area Common Sense Farm, 41 North Union. 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

0: 37. It's going to be an area check only at this time. The caller was at GameStop, stated that he was following a black car. They gave a license plate that was Texas 55 Boy John Frank George. He's last seen going north on 9. He was concerned due to their driving. States that they were driving on curbs and driving erratically in the area.
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0: 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Spray 508. Route 30 and Windhall Hollow Road with Vermont truck 441 Adam 535, showing on a blue Tacoma.
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2: 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Walking outside, the 5 guys towards the old brick, described to be a white female, 5 foot, green shirt, black pants, with a red suitcase.
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1: 4599 and Alpine Meadows Road.
0: Yes, sir. Well, in the Chipotle, 3067 Route 50. Caller seen is a female in a red Chevy SUV throwing items in the vehicle. Her dog just jumped out of the car, is running around the parking lot.
1: 4-5, I'll head that way as well. 4147 County, I'm at the West Mall. I mean, that's a Chipotle call.
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0: Reported domestic 38 Jackson Avenue, apartment B, boy. We have verbal between the caller's brother and father. Verbal only, no weapons.
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1: 4147 County, show me out.
2: Where 328? Should 911 hang up from the Whitehall Rec Center? It was plotting on the softball field, now at the rear of the.
1: Copy, I'm right here, right now. I'll check it out.
2: Appreciate that, 202.

0: headquarters, Queensbury, patrol locations.
1: Four back left.
2: 537 Quaker, Lafayette.
3: 52, exit 19.
4: 2G12, westbound to Peggyam.
0: They both say police units. Speak of patrol 5, Timber Lane, cross the Gregwood Circle. Call's reporting a domestic dispute between his wife. It's verbal only at this time, negative weapons or intoxication.
3: Two copies in a row.
4: 2G12, same traffic.
0: Both units, 2026.
5: Phony subject up there that threw a phone belonging to another customer. The customer called, used the store phone to make the phone call.
6: Disturbance between two customers at the Broadway Market. Tony subject through the phone of the complainant. We have 3-8 and 3-4 in Roseville.
3: Okay.
6: 2027.

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1: Chris, 464,
0: 45. 45 copies, back in. 64, Sitka.
1: 2233 County arriving. 2233
0: County arriving.

0: Boulevard units responding to the Broadway market. Call from ComSec. The complaint's going to be a Cassandra Hobie. She's reporting the male had took the phone out of her hands and then proceeded to throw it in the roadway.
1: Very copy.
2: Units in the field. They want them gone from the lows. So we're going to start taking them out now.
0: One out of her hands and threw it into the roadway.
2: Okay.
0: She's outside.
3: Parking lot. It's going to be a 97 Toyota Forerunner. Not sure if that's going to match. She has it on a brown Toyota. They parked in the parking lot for an extended period of time using the Wi-Fi. It's been an ongoing issue for the entirety of the day. She could contact and call her back after.
4: 113.
0: Anything on the plate, 1-5?
1: The plate's clean, standby.
5: 5-2, headquarters.
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0: Boulevard.
1: Are you going to sit right there at DMV?
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0: It's still just Southwest Falls 3, welfare check, the USA gas. Southwest Falls, USA Gas, 84 Main Street. What we're seeing is a male wearing a black hoodie, blue jeans, and a hat. Looks to be unconscious, you know, sat up. Affirmable.
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2: Patrol to 26 Western Street. Part number 2, speak with Terry Monroe. Reporting an unauthorized use of her driveway. A pickup truck. She's looking to speak to an officer.
1: Copy.
2: 0-3-5.
0: Patrol over to the American Legion, 72 Pearl Street, interview with Charlotte Chesney. She's reporting a male subject at the bingo hall there making verbal threats to her.
1: Great.
0: 2035.

0: 3437.
1: On the move, back in out of the spot. On the Broadway exit, and continuing north. Going up in.
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6: Jennifer Milton, 3901 Lewis Road, City Lot 83. Caller, the neighbor advising you can hear screaming from inside that lot number. Please, the neighbor's home with three children.
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5: The caller's in a Nissan Versa, the other's a Chevy. Gonna be parked at the business.
4: Just confirming at Half Moon Crossing.
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0: 534.
1: That would be David to the RO at Daniel Christensen. Showing an address on Country Colony Road with two orders of protection.
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0: Headquarters
1: to TG12. TG12. You can patrol to 381 Song Drive. Across the Danville Lane. The caller is going to meet you at the entrance of the park in a red Chevy. And they're looking to do a proper retrieval for a TV. Caller is a Tori Johnson.
0: Okay,
1: 2050.

0: 4395 coming.
1: Yeah.
0: Just going to advise Albany County, white Camry, left prior to our arrival, operated by a female named Christy. They could pull over, please.

0: 4395 County.
1: Bird 334. The portable's broken, but if you could at some point confirm the second registration you provided, it's coming back not on file.
2: King Frank John 6146.
1: This is King Frank John 6146 to the open.

0: 1-3-1 staff.
1: Clearing now. That subject was advised not to park in that parking spot anymore. I'll be clearing service.
0: Pursuit 2054.
2: 113, forward.
0: Forward, 113.
2: I will be clear of that walk-in. If you can open me a sheet for another to Cambridge Station.
0: 054.
3: Yes, for Greenfield, 409 North Creek Road. How advising there is a party in sight of residents causing some sort of an issue. You can hear a lot of loud singing coming from the residents. There is an OP against the caller with the subject, so he's currently outside. The subject is Jacqueline Doherty.
2: Before dispatch.
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1: Jacket. As of 8/21/2025. Returns on a 2019 Toyota Tundra color tan. Looks like the inspection sticker also expired 12/31 of 2025. Looks like it's the same RO.
2: One with her.
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0: Last name, Paul, Robert, Adam, Tom, Tom. First name, Timothy, common spelling. Middle initial, E's and Edward. Date of birth, 5-2-2007.
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0: 429 South, sorry. 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They have a clinician coming out to speak with them more, and you can show both units 24-8.
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2: Back up 3-4, what do you got?
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6: 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I'll be out with New York. 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

0: headquarters, 2G12. Our last second. Races 2111.
1: That Donald Lee Drive has now left, possibly left the scene. Unknown further details on the vehicle.
0: Copy, they've now left. Unknown direction of travel, unknown further. Would you like the fire department placed on standby?
1: 33.
0: And what was the male subject's name again you broke up?
1: Donald Lee. He should be in the system like Delta before.
0: Appreciate 2113. 327 will be in route for your second. Sorry, 328.
2: Both units be clear.
0: Both units clear at
3: 9-4.
0: If you could handle the traffic complaint, it'll be Morgan's Lane. Caller's advising there's multiple subjects riding ATVs at unsafe speeds up and down the roadway in area check only.
3: Copy, I'm in route.
0: 2113.
2: Is it?
4: I'm clear of my stop. I'll start towards 322's location.
0: Appreciate 2114.
2: 2G92 to Fort Edward.
0: Fort 2G92.
3: Took a wall. There's not supposed to be any vehicles on the task course.
2: Green Edward.
5: So what I'm getting from this.
3: 2114.
0: Gasoline over everything. He said what? Unknown direction of travel, unknown vehicle description.
2: 7 headquarters.
6: Headquarters 547.
2: I'll handle that last call.
6: 337, copy.
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0: Was able to get more information out of the caller at this time. She's stating now that no gasoline was poured anywhere, and the subject has left. Just a verbal altercation, and the unit's going prior one can downgrade priority two.
1: Receive. And you happen to have the complainant?
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0: New York, Lincoln King, Nora, 9433. If you could attach to the call, please.
1: Twenty-one eighteen.

0: Bird 155. Yeah, Charlotte Chesney on the line looking to follow up in reference to that previous complaint.
1: Is it requesting a throwback or a phone caller?

0: 34 County and City, and show me clear. Be a civil issue.
1: Are you able to handle a residential alarm? 152 Tower.
0: Affirm, I'll be here right now.
1: My name is
0: 4145 County. No crimes were committed, and the caller was very strongly advised again. Show me clear.
1: My name is
0: 2G38 County. That individual that lives in Hollywood just arrived home. I'll be there as well to confirm.
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0: I'll be clear from last. If you could have DOT respond for carcass removal, deer's going to be located just off the western shoulder of the roadway.
1: 2122.
2: One 52,
0: Calvin. 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
0: Yes, from Morel 5, Windy Lane, cross the Marine Drive. EMS Morel for a female allergic reaction. The caller was screaming and irate on the phone.
1: QG 13.
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2G38 copy. Norma's alarm was accidental. 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

0: County, and it's not a woman, a possible disturbance. The Holy Moses tent.
1: 145 South Green Trail Road, Wilton Road. UG 139, exit 17, round 2. Assist me, ma'am. 41, order, 15 jump. UG 63, rolling, rolling.
0: For Wilton, maybe 847, round 9. Caller's texting 911, reporting his ex-wife is on scene there, berating him. And he has an OP against her.
1: Fine.
0: Four 5 21.
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0: 2233 County. Accident on back end. Pilot.
1: Going 445 County, are you still on the line with the caller?
0: Sorry, texting with him.
1: Proceed. I got the update. Is there any way we can have him step outside?

0: 7 dispatch, vehicle stop.
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0: 9 in Monterey with New York Commercial 23747, Frank Mary.
1: Boston. Now going east on Brookline from 50. The Honda CRV unable to maintain lane.
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0: Three.
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0: 2130.

508 South 30, 75. It'll be 11 and 30 in Ravens, then in Manchester with Massachusetts 4, George Victor, Sam 88, showing on a black Volkswagen Golf.

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0: 213.
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0: Kevin. I'm behind that CRV, Dunn Tree, East Sunset.
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0: 2G22, can I have the vehicle stop, Dunning and Hemphill?
1: This is Dunning and Hemphill, 2G23577.
0: That's received.
2: Yeah.

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1: 2141. Westford area check near 137 Saratoga Avenue. A caller witnessed a red Chevy Silverado almost run people over and ran a red light, then parked at the smoke shop near the Silver. The reg was Lincoln Edward Williams, 6835. The caller continued.
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1: We're not picking a suspicious person, 55 Spring Street. Caller saying there appears to be an intoxicated male on his porch. Black hoodie, black pants, staying out of the.
2: There. Right off course. Whatever that, two names, name, verse, one's a caller, one's a suspect.
3: 3-2-2, go ahead.
2: First one's going to be the caller. First of Lynn, common spelling. Initial M is a Mary. Last name, Zebra Union George Edward Robert, 91573. The second's going to be Donald, common spelling, middle initial, R is Robert. Last name, Lee, common spelling, 3471.
3: Receive, both parties have been attached to the sheet for you.
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0: Donald only has an order of protection involving a Eric Perez subject. I'm attempting to pull up one now.
1: County and the town of Clifton Park for domestic 11 to Railroad Drive.
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0: 2-1-4.
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1: This is Clifton Park 11, Torero Drive. Call reporting. There is one out of control in the residence. Still in taking.
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0: 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The male's now trying to pull on the door to gain entry. 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

0: units for Torero Drive. The sun just left the residence. It's going to be a cold impact, wearing a gray shirt, pajama bottom. It's going to be on foot, working on the direction of traffic.
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1: ahead. 87 southbound between 22 and 21, New York, Lincoln, Lincoln, John, 9491.
0: Two one five five. 534, 2G54. 534, 2G51. I received a second call, confirmed it's trucks doing knots at the U-Haul.
1: 534 copies, you can show me on scene.
0: Received 2150.
1: Do we have a number on file for a manager or the owner of that storage unit we can get a hold of?
0: Affirmative. We just spoke to her on the phone. She was requesting patrol there.
1: 3-9-3.

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0: they've
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2: Would they be in the area of Park Ave and Potter? I was just informed that there was a black bear in the area. I'll be boldoing.
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0: Delta Quarter, Santa Cui, Ferry, which location?
1: 5287 southbound, approaching 20.
2: Mountain Potter.
3: 508. Route 11 in Bromley Knowles Road with New Hampshire 553-6430 showing on a gray Chevy Suburban.
0: Frank X-ray Young 7984 erratic operation attempting to pass on a double yellow.
1: Good answer. 51 headquarters, you could have signed up to one of us. We'll check on it. We're going to be out of county before you get down there.
0: Guys, 2G 5122, 0-2.

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0: 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Fire 131. 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I will be clear to this.
1: And service to 214.

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0: 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I'll be en route to 65 Prospect Street in the city of Lone Falls for attempt to serve.
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0: 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Received two units, 196 stateroom 197. Partners gathering further, possible 19 month old female not breathing.
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2: 3-4-2. I'm on 1-8-7. How about like 12?
0: Receive 2-2-1-9. 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
0: in that code 2224. 5-3-1, Michelle 240 River Street. And 911 open line with nothing heard. Here's a negative result when they call back. I have no history with that particular number.
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0: 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Seven Northside Drive, the Park Manor Hotel. There's no room number, no answer and recall, no history with the phone.
1: Bruce.

0: 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Alright, 342.
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0: 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En route for the budget in Lake George. ATL.
1: 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Bridge 2233.

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1: Mercury 4, 2.
0: If you could leave this to my hand, I have some information, but even clear of reality.
1: Appreciate 2, 2, 3, 6.
2: Are you still in the area of the U-Haul?
0: Negative, at 9 and, correction, 149 at bay.
2: Where is he?
1: Try 3-4 headquarters.
2: Headquarters on 5-3.
1: There was a few remaining to a repair vehicle. Do you have another call pending at U-Haul?
2: I just received another call saying that vehicles are racing, heading in the area of the U-Haul. The caller was in the area of Denny's when they passed her and almost got into an accident.
3: Grandview Drive, sighting of a black bear. Believed to be on the back deck of that residence.
0: Copy.
3: I can attempt him. I believe he's going to be 300 pounds. Nothing further at this point.
0: Crazy.
1: 2237.
0: 322, bro.
1: Part 322.
0: 2754 is parting the station. You can update that with the license status.
1: I will advise them at 2237.
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0: Good evening, Massachusetts. 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
0: Last name, Cronin, Charles Robert, Ocean, Nora, Ida, Nora. First name, Daniel, common spelling. Middle initial, J's and John. Date of birth, 11-8-1962.
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2: That was an hour ago. 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
1: Copy.
0: And the VIN does match.

0: 3-4-8, whatever. Fire 3-4-8. Can you run the plate, and then I got a name and date of birth for you, ready?
1: Appreciate it. Go ahead with it.
0: It's going to be a black male, last of Maxwell. Mary Adam X-ray, William Edward Lincoln Lincoln, first of Michael Common. Middle T as in Thomas, date of birth is going to be 05/21/2003, 5/21/2003.
1: Appreciate.
0: Run him in New Jersey and New York, please.
1: Appreciate, 2-2-5.
2: Five 3-4, taking a report of two teenagers just stole beer from the Cumberland Farms at 410 Quaker Road, Crossroads Ridge and Sanford Street. One teenager described as a light-complected white male wearing a red hoodie. The other one, a darker-complected male wearing a beanie-style hat, both on bikes. The subject with the red hoodie stole four beers. They were last seen heading off towards Rick's Bike Shop.
3: 537 headquarters, we're clear by Scottsburg, Quaker, and Sanford right now. We'll be in the area.
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0: 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What do you got?
1: 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Kind of like George, call reports, vehicles doing burnouts in the roadway.
0: Richard, I'm going to be out of 5-1, I'll be in 5-0 for the remainder of my tour.
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2: Fleet's returning on a Toyota Highlander, color maroon, 10-20-26 for an expiration, showing active to a Marilyn Maxwell. Michael is showing not on file in New York. He's showing a license in New Jersey, showing an expiration 5-21-2028.
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2: Jerome Drive. The complainant was a Lawrence Sartoris. Believe she was injured by her boyfriend. She's since leaving the scene. We'll meet you at the Cambridge station.
1: Received. 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
6: One, two. Route 9 around Palm.
5: G12. We have two pending calls. One's an area check for a 911 open line near Alpine Avenue. Attempted to call back, unable to leave a voicemail. And there's also a traffic complaint at 38 Windsong Drive.
6: Robert, 911 hang up. Is there an exact address on Alpine?
5: No exact address. It appears it's spotting in the middle of the road. Between 90 and 70.

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0: 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Is that number still plotting?

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1: I just patrolled the area and I don't see any individuals in the area.
0: 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I'll show you back in service. 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
1: Four
0: and 39, ten half moon to 50 MS, 13 Misty Meadow Way. CMS is responding for a 69-year-old male intox, passed out, control for precautionary.
1: Eleven thirty in Streamside Road with New York, George Lincoln, Victor 2981, shown on a silver Honda Accord.

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0: A white CRV attempted to run the collar off the road, last seen turning onto Parkersville from 29.
3: 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I was speaking with her. She did not tell me what's going on there.
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0: She did call back. She advised that she was at home at 6 St. Patrick Lane, however, was spotting at the Jerome Drive address. She did stay at the end of call. She was returning to the station. Unknown if she was still doing that.

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0: 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Just advise you, dispatching fire department for a possible audible fire alarm in the area of 13 Lincoln Street.
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0: Traffic stuff, 372 on the road, 11 out, 9 out, 9 out, 9 out, 9 out, 9 out, 9 out, 9 out, 9 out, 9 out, 9 out, 9 out, 9 out, 9 out, 9 out, 9 out, 9 out, 9 out, 9 out, 9 out, 9 out, 9 out, 9 out, 9 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9 out, 9 out, 9 out, 9 out, 9 out, 9 out, 9 out, 9 out, 9 out, 9 out, 9 out, 9 out, 9 out, 9 out, 9 out, 9 out, 9 out, 9 out, 9 out, 9 out, 9 out

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0: Hilton Park. Assist EMS, 7 Northside Drive, the Park Manor Hotel, room 326.
1: Line 39, 236,

0: 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The caller sounds heavily intoxicated on the line. That's cautionary.
1: One for now.
0: You're up.

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1: 005.
0: Both units cleared to land. I'll be in route to Lincoln Street.

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1: Sure, if you copied fire, but they're in service.
2: 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I'll be clearing through.
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0: Okay, I'm trying to figure out and believe that subject can be right under there. Can't be in the front of the building.
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3: Return turns on a blue BMW that's showing valid expiring 311 of 2027, and that client ID is also showing valid expiring 2035.
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1: Yes, sir.

County 911 dispatch for the town of Stillwater for a welfare check area on Lake Road and Creek. Welfare check the town of Stillwater, Lake Road, and Graysmore Road. A passerby reported a male wearing jeans and a brown coat walking towards Stewart's on the side of the road.

0: County 412, State Police to the Town of Milton for a property damage crash. Area of 768 Route 29, cross the Broad City Road, Dinkin.
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1: 2 minute copy.
0: 020.

0: 2J22 Gary. We spoke to him now. He's almost home. We'll be clear.
1: 020. Sunday 4139.
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for 2G21. I received a 911 call from your barracks. 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

0: 9-1-1 units for Clifton Park for a prowler complaint area 550 River. Caller reporting a male in dark clothing standing outside his residence, shining a flashlight into the window. Great.
1: County, I'm arriving.

0: Standing 2G, 4123, 4139. Caller is reporting there is a vehicle parked on the side of the road in front of the town. White car. Great.
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0: I'm on US Route 7. Your mile marker is 32.6 with Vermont plate, truck plate, Adam William 206. Not a truck plate. Looks like an agriculture plate with a Ram white truck

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0: Welfare check 296 Finley Road across Baker Road and Birchton Road. Took a call from a veteran's crisis line reporting an intoxicated female there in suicidal state.
1: 4 and 48. 4 and 3.
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2: 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I can divert if needed.
0: The service is down at Stillwater, 5 Philadelphia Avenue, apartment number 1. Got a male on the line that's intoxicated, stated he was arguing with a female. Doesn't know her name. She's currently locked out on the balcony. She's very uncooperative.
1: 3D22.
0: 2G22 at

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1: Crazy.
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1: Copy.
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Take another call from 91 Church Avenue from the previous caller. She's standing by the apartment 327 in Newington, Mayfield.

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0: County 911. 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We've got Rebecca on the line again. Find that she's been lost in the north way to get to Wilton. 4125. 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

0: the unit, the town of Milton for a well, or check. 900 Rockfish Road, lot 251, 251. Welfare check at 900 Rock City Road, lot 251. 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She says she's been sober for 4 years. She's been out of the house for the last week and is now describing her behavior as sketchy. She is requesting a call back to the back.
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0: 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Heavy Alpha to Rebecca. Exit 13 South on ramp.
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Google the license plate. Came back and show stolen. So we are Robert 10, William Nora Victor. No longer following the van, pulled into a business. He wasn't sure which one. Four one two five. 4-3-8-4-2-5-1.

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0: 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Cars in apartment A reporting there's a black Subaru outside with individuals yelling at each other.
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0: County, safe traffic.
1: Vehicle last seen leaving towards Walker Lane. There is no interview.
0: 179.

on Dewey County. I'll be over the vehicle in the mobile parking lot. New Jersey registration, Robert 10, William Nora Victor.

0: 20 units for the Santa Fe Highway for an active domestic. 5912 Crooked Street. 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
1: Oh, Eugene 229, I'm also

0: 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Negative weapons, they are currently in the roadway. Very unlikely.
1: Okay, so

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0: A black Subaru, last leaving Baybrook Drive, heading towards Walker Lane.
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0: 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The New York passenger Lincoln Adam X-ray 9151.
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0: Last name Kelly, common spelling, middle initial M as in Michael, first name King, Adam, Ida, David, Edward, Nora. Birth 10/23/03.
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0: 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The Cloud ID 172-076-292 showing suspended. Expiration 0721-2031 to Haley Marie Thornton.
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0: I am showing a Caden Emissary Kelly. It's going to be a different date of birth. Shows 12-23-2003 with an extreme risk order protection.

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0: Especially about number 310, Palm Drive, from Oak Lane, Canyon Street. For a 67-year-old female fallen, there is a caution note for the male there to be status as possible. Thanks, sir.

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1: 528 Quaker Bay. 534 Bay and Quaker. 579 Green Lane, what's up?
0: I-79, you patrol Canada Street in the area of Surfside. A disabled Honda on the side of the road.
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Sure, though. Yep.

0: headquarters, Warren's Bird Patrol location.
1: 547, Canary Road, Lorcan Ave.
0: 5256, exit 22, southbound on traffic stop. He gave the address as 175 Hudson Street. However, he appears to be on Beach Avenue down by some cottages. And a gray Honda Accord, reporting that the people he drove from Saratoga did not pay their $140 fare.
1: 377.

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1: I'm in the area of Surfside. Is it supposed to be on Canada Street or is it in the parking lot?
2: The call came from a third party service through the car. They indicated it was on the side of the road.
1: Received. Vehicle appears to be GOA. I'll be back in 2.
2: Received 243.

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1: 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We're going to get somebody up there, all right?
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1: You have a call pending at the King Hendrick.
3: So far, it was a welfare check from a individual who only gave her first name as Caitlin in room 121. She is requesting a welfare check on a Sydney Breezy, older female. 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
1: Which room is she supposed to be in?
3: The Sydney subject is allegedly in room 121. The caller resides at the North Plains. Refused her information.
1: Richard, I'll be in her.
3: 251.
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4: 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According to her, heard a loud explosion type noise. She's camping at site 207. It's going to be opposite Lakeside. She's a black Yukon and a white and blue camper. She is available for an interview if needed. She did not request one. An area check.
0: Site 207.
4: Affirmative. 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
0: Bruce, did she give any indication on what direction she heard the noises from?
4: 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She just stated in the area of Hartstone. Nothing further.
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0: 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Looks like valid E. Edward. Expiration 2032.
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1: Exit
0: 15. 493 Jones and Carr. 304. Domestic, 2 Stewart Avenue, apartment number 2, the building is up with the law. Boyfriend, girlfriend, physical confusion. The female is intoxicated. They're declining EMS. The female left a red Honda traveling to home.
1: Four one injury.
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2: 2352 traffic stop, Roger.
0: Five, 3-4, Eagle Patrol, the Hearthstone Campground, 3298 Lakeshore Drive. The caller is calling from plate 64 and 65. Reporting he heard the loud banging, the sound of something crashing into the ground, and can hear someone yelling.
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It's going to be negative file.

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0: Just for your information, they gave us a positive, we're taking them into custody. However, it works from your end, sir.
1: You broke up towards that, can you repeat?
0: We're taking them into custody per Troop B, and they should be calling your supervisor separate.
1: Where are you, dude?

0: County. I'll be off with Volta Spa with the New York Reg. Henry Robert Adam 3298 in regards to the domestic and address 28.
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0: 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We're out in front of Lot 67.
1: We see they stated to us they were at number 64. I will give them a call back up and step out.
0: Yeah, we just went through there. Somebody came out to us. They come out to the road so we can get a gauge of where this is.

0: 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Ryan Eden now. He's going to be stepping out, white t-shirt. He believes he's at either site 64 or 65. Advise him to step out to the roadway.
1: Yeah, we're both here in the loop here.
0: Receive, 0354. 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
0: Cumberland Farm. 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
1: Four one two five. County is breathing being confirmed.
0: Upper.
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They're advising her hand is on the shift. 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
0: Five 3 1 5 4 7, 62 Elm Drive, across the River Road. Jeffrey King reporting a female that was arrested and dropped back off is now destroying items in the residence.
1: Seven two. 182.

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0: 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First of Jeffrey, common spelling. No middle initial, state of birth, 06-17-1972, male.

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0: 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I'm getting negative file. Negative file for Jeffrey King.
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0: Now going to be northbound on 146A. Caller is the sewer shop. Observe a male pumping gas in a white Honda CRV. Slurring his words, not making any sense. Possible registration near Lincoln Union 2425.
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1: Yeah.
0: Charles, check the area. Northbound on 146A. GOA. May have gone over into the Baltimore area. If you want to have the zone card, check that out.

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1: If one of you start for Queens Village Campground, 4199, State Route 9. Got a tree down on a camper, unknown if occupied, taking multiple calls.
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1: 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Didn't believe he was hunting. Silver.
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1: Point to 3 is 65. You can back up 10 minutes.
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0: 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One New York trailer wreck.
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0: 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Borrow is a William Sheldon Jr. in Stillwater.
1: Received. I'm also going to have a New York vehicle reg when you're ready to copy.
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0: First, maybe a last of Boy, Edward, Adam, Tom, Tom, Ida, Edward. First of Charles, Ocean, Nora, Sam, Tom, Adam, Nora, Charles, Edward, then initial A, Adam, Edward, 11-20-1968.
1: Vehicle standby. The other one going to be Steven? The other name and date of birth, Steven?
0: Is the date of birth on that one 3/29/60?
1: 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Negative files on Steven. A valid David Mary.
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0: 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County is still on scene. 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

0: 4163 South Shore Road.
1: 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Negative weapon. She claims no intoxication, but was evasive about the question. The male is possibly out on the porch. She's advising that earlier it was physical. It's now just for her.
0: Johnny.
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0: 4, 116 County.
1: Yeah.
0: I'm 9 and 57 in Malta, I'll back up 3-6.
1: Definitely. Newport Edwards. Newport Edwards 3-6. I'll be out. 7:39.

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0: 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With Vermont, Frank, Paul, Sam, 985.
1: Paul, Sam, 985 is showing us over 2009 Volvo S40. That is showing valid to an Axel Mundingo out of Manchester.
0: 10-4, can you run the 2799, please?
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0: I'm telling that person was born in 1935. 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
0: And civilly suspended.
1: Probably 75 of that vehicle, Route 11 and 30 in the Elon Trail parking lot.

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0: 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County. I'll be in the area. Did the mail take off or is he still on scene?
1: She by the mail party left. 4136, confirmed mail party left.

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0: Alright, Steve, either 2G93 or 2G92. I have an open 911 cell call for 911 area code from 299 County Route 17, Hartford. The second time this morning we've taken a call from that residence, Donna Pettis. First time they did confirm all information stating it was accidental. This time it's the subject moaning in the background. You can hear loud popping, no voice contact. This time both units acknowledged. I'll show you both responding until somebody arrives on scene at 801.
3: Three, six, kind of empty. Can we get this regarding additional?
4: Yeah.
5: 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Chad.
0: Whatever, China, Kingsbury Patrol, Stefan Drive for an EID.
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1: 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I'll be out. Can you run an attack near passenger Lincoln Stan Charles 5315?
0: 8 seconds.
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0: 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Headquarters. 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

0: Sky Patrol, back up for 136. 220 Broad Street. Can we have Skylerville?
1: 322, whatever. Whatever, 322. In service.
2: 32 to 18. Route 30 to Peter Street with Matt, 3 Tom Williams, John 577.
3: 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I'm on Church Street, Saratoga Springs, until 36 calls secure.
0: Is there anything? It's going to be 220 Broad Street, apartment F, Frank.
4: It's County. I'm on 29 East Saratoga Springs, so I'll be backing around to Skylerville.
0: Okay,

0: 531 headquarters.
1: Headquarters.
0: I just see I'm off the cat. I'm still out in the morning for the fire call.
1: This is 819. Headquarters town of 1 from Trophy. Disregard, town of Queensbury, which location?
2: Nine Monterey.
1: Five 546-10 Glenwood Avenue. Russell Windsor Drive at Upper Glen. We're upgrading to a CPR response. 54-year-old male.
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0: 3 6, copy.

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2: 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Several ambulances are en route.

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3: Five 4 4 is not on my track.

0: 538, vehicle patrol Interstate 87 northbound. It's going to be between exit 21 and 22. It's going to be closer to exit 22 is where it's plotting. I have a crash detection on a iPhone, no voice contact.
1: 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I'm en route.
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0: Headquarters, town of Hague, patrol location.
1: 5397 northbound, 2425.
2: UG 55, Main Street, Warrensburg.
3: UG 68, exit 23.
0: The 539 Patrol, 9848 Graphite Mountain Road, the apartment number 1. We're speaking with a Carlos Silva, a non-progress custody dispute. The father refusing to bring the child home.
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0: 310, sir. Whatever, it's 310. Clear the bus stop hospital. Route back to the county.
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1: Headquarters.
0: Patrol between 22 and 21, both north and southbound, with negative results. Anything further?
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2: 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County, available unit, town of Clifton Park for an animal complaint, 54 Crossing Boulevard. The old big lot. Caller says that a deer ran into a wall, is injured, unable to move.
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0: 2830 County. I've located the bloody doors, but the deer is currently GOA.
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0: 848.
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2: 2G55, patrol 102 Riverside Drive, apartment number 3, caller says he's going to be upstairs, a Margaret Fife, in regards to wanting to report that she was not treated appropriately at the hospital.
0: ...49 Cross the Goodman Road, and Camping Lane, about 2 car property damage.
1: Whatever, I believe
0: I'm going to
1: be a little closer, I'll handle.
0: Firstly, my apologies, I had you as 197 route 320, you can handle 320 disregard.
4: Quarters 539.
5: 539.
4: I just took a call from the second half, Shane Grazer. He's currently at the Hague Town Beach requesting to speak with an officer. He states he dropped the child off approximately 8:30 this morning. He is concerned for the child's welfare.
5: 152.
4: I'll put the number to the Hague Town Beach into your queue. He may be requesting you to speak with him in person, however.
5: 32.

0: 对角康利。County. GG, GG, I pull to 146 and through North Point in the entirety of the parking lot, GLA.
1: GLA, interesting.
0: County, 2G30. Go ahead.
1: Is the business aware?
0: It's the old big lot that's vacant.
1: Received, David.

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1: Hi, Trina.
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0: sitting on the course.
1: Go ahead, sir.
0: What was the apartment here?
1: Apartment 1.
0: Great, thank you.
1: And 858.
0: Five four six headquarters.
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2: 3-1 scene traffic.
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5: 0910.
0: Town of Hassamone for a driving complaint. Be westbound on 146.
3: Three.
0: This is 9. Three dark blue pickup. Items flying off westbound 146. License plate King Zebra Adam 4339.

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2: IMA Street, go with it.
0: The Stewart's 3827 Main Street, nearest key to the caller, reporting a drive-off of $20, current 905. The vehicle southbound on 9, Lincoln Union William 3265.
3: Nearest Queensway Patrol Station.
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0: Still have the info for that Lincoln William Young 8363 registration ran earlier.
1: Affirmative, it should be in the CAD narrative. Stand by.

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0: Let me clear the stewards. Can you show me route to 9 Karen Street for follow-up?
1: 9 Karen, correct?
0: That's from.
1: Receive 9 Karen at 929. The 531, that's valid. 2014 Ford F-150, pickup color white.
2: Reese, can you just go with the address on file for that bridge?
1: 430, Route 146. It has 72 notated there. I'm thinking possibly an apartment. Clifton Park, New York, 12065.
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0: Station 1. 546, Civic Patrol Gray Court Motel, 1082 State Route 9. I've taken 2 911 hang-up calls now. The first call was an open line, sounded like a vacuum running in the background. Second one had no voice contact. It's plotting to the back of the property. Looks like there might be some cabins towards the back.
2: 1-6.
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1: QG68, exit 25.
0: QG68, the Elderwood at North Creek, 112 Skibo Road. Caller's in Emily Carpenter, reporting a gray Nissan Rogue located in the northern parking lot near registration Lincoln Charles Union 1733. There's a female operating the vehicle who appears to be smoking with a infant located in the back.
1: Is the call looking for an ambulance?
0: Negative.
1: Received, I'll be in route.
0: 2G68 in route at 938.
2: 541, of course. You can show me clear Karen Street. 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Where's 2G55, your status? 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

0: 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Whatever street you know. Three left. 947.
1: Five for 1947.

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0: Bruce 546. I don't know if you made contact with anyone. I just took another 911 call. It's plotting. If you go past the pool, there should be a little road that goes up to the cabins behind. There's a, it looks like three cabins in a row. This could be the middle cabin.
1: Affirmative. I did make contact. I will check that cabin out.
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1: What was that building slot into?
0: Be meeting Crystal Knox with CPS for assistance there. He's taking reports that the father is selling drugs out of the room with an 11-year-old present. She'll be on scene in a marked Warren County vehicle.
2: Right on the wood line there.
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4: Whatever ton of gravel patrols, the Route 149 for a two-car problem.
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6: EMS is on the scene. 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There's some sort of accident there. They're requesting med flight. We have no further information. And we have three sheriff patrols around.
4: It's not going to be a PI, motor vehicle accident. Originally reported as property damage only. It's going to be 149 at the intersection at Hewlett Road in Granville.
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1: Entry 21 to Bell Ave, cross of Catherine Street and Boulevard. Again, Erica Brimhall, the lockout of a 2013 Chrysler 200, and say she does have cats locked in the vehicle.
2: Is there opener?

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0: County is Route 2, Hans Creek Road. The accident occurred at 284 Hans Creek Road in Providence. They're landing the helicopter at Hans Creek Road in Bayville, Brooks.
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0: County for available patrol unit, Town of Clifton Park, from the health call 3 Marlboro Drive across Route 146A. Caller reports his brother's being erratic. Mental health history, no weapons.
2: 3-0.
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0: 418. 2-3-0, 2-2-3-1, 411-8-10-16. 4-2-6-10-16.

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0: 4139 County to units responding to 3 Marlboro Drive. The brother is known to have a samurai sword in his room.
1: Employees here. There's still no known extent of injuries. They have him up the driveway up 284. They're going to be getting him from the well with the ATV.
2: 10-21.

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0: County available patrol units, town of Malta for a disturbance, 43 Round Lake Road, the Hannaford. Male is outside of his vehicle trying to get the caller to fight him. Caller's in a black Land Cruiser. Male wearing a blue hoodie. Black male in his 40s.
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0: 427 County.
1: County.
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1: Go ahead.
0: In front of the Coleman Farms, 21 Cedar Street. Yeah. Callers reporting there was a group of individuals fighting in the parking lot near Gold Chevy Impala. We're still gathering further. Sounds like they may have taken off towards Main Street at this point.
2: Received on foot or in a vehicle?

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0: Advising we're taking a verbal altercation in progress on North Street as well. 23 North Street, cross of La Crosse and LaBarge. Nicole Fitzgerald's reporting her father's currently in a verbal altercation with a neighbor over property lines, possibly going to turn physical. Do you want a county unit started?
1: Negative, I'll be outside.
0: 1041. Riverwood 133.
2: River and Main. Vermont King Victor Tom 702.
0: One for the three, my apologies, that answered another radio. King Victor Tom over the numeric.
3: One one hang up, town of Flipton Park 964, Route 146, lab core. The landline phone recalled, no answer.
1: Clear of Cedar Island or North Street.
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0: 2008 Jeep color black showing a status of active through 7/31/2026 to an individual out of West Paulette. The operator is showing a suspended license. Camera. 133 showing a suspended D-David expired 12/22/2018. He's showing a signal 31/5 out of Vermont for trafficking. Shows an in-state pickup only.
1: Copy. Can you email that to me and how many suspensions on how many days?

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1: Okay.
0: Shows a total of 8, 6 open stops on 3-8. They're all failure to answer a summons with the exception of 2. There's one failure to pay driver responsibility assessment and failure to pay child support.
1: Copy. I'll be out here about

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0: Issue has been resolved. Both units will be in service.
1: 42-1049.
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0: on the Atlas. 546, City Patrol 13, Mallory Avenue, crossroad of Nathan Street and Columbia Avenue. 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

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Reference to the last. The caller's information is in the call if you should need it. That's fine.

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0: whatever town of Kingsbury patrols for a subject having a medical emergency in a vehicle and report.
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0: 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Start for the area 3799 State Route 4, looking for a maroon Jeep in the middle of the roadway. Caller was flagged down by a frantic female. Possible overdose from what she can see.
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2: Taking a couple 911 calls, open line and a hang up. 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Appears to be mobile northbound towards Oak Street at this time, so you can check the area.
0: 42 Lower Oak Street in that area. Sounds like a male speaking to possibly his daughter. 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

0: County 4118. Available facility in the South Clifton Park for a property damage crash, 22 Clifton Country Road, 5 below.
1: 4118.
0: It's going to be a 5 below, 2 car crash, a silver Dodge Grand Caravan versus the Chevy Malibu White, straight in front of 5 below.
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1: Negative. We lost the plot on rapidly just south of Thomas Avenue.
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1: 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Correction, tip waiting. 328, State Route 149, Old State Route 149.
2: 2G93, I'm just clearing a traffic stop, Route 4, 0, Kingsbury.
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0: Three two eight, you should be passing the residence 10439, State Route 149, just left State Route 149. Jocelyn Grant on the line, reporting a domestic with her mother, Vanessa.
1: Receive. I believe I've already passed that. Loop back around.
0: Receive. No weapon. 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Verbal only at this time. Females on clock.
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4: Fitzgerald, I'm right on Route 4. What is more priority?
5: If you want to start for the ambulance on 6th Avenue, Route 4 to assist 322, I'll start 320 south from Whitehall to assist 328.
4: I'm en route to Dish Ave.
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4: 20 copies, you're at 2149.
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3: 320 for number.
5: 320.
3: 8 for number, and I'm out.
5: 328, I heard you on the 37. 320.
4: 20, I copy in the CAD. I'm out.
5: 1137.
6: County available patrol units, town of Clifton Park for a 911 hangout that's plotting in the area of the 48 Redfield Park.
5: Three.
6: Available patrol units, town of Clifton Park for a 911 hangout that's plotting in the area of 48 Redfield Park near Clare Court and Bishop Berry Road. Mail on the line stated the address, but hung up the phone, recalled the answer.
4: State units.
6: 1138.

0: 56, Fort Edward.
1: Controls for property damage, they were 22.
2: 44 is 22, 64, Jack.
3: 318 Darwin Road, County Route 74.
1: For State Route 22 in the area of Pondway, Burgerden. Two motorcycles down the side of the roadway, callers confirming they're all up walking around, appears to be property damage.
0: 1139. 5-6, Fort Edward.
4: 156.
0: You can show me out with the Fort Edward EMS.
4: If they're actively hands-on with the patient in the back of the ambulance now.
0: 3.
4: 1140.
0: Let's see if you can show me out.
1: Hudson Falls Sergeant Falls on scene to assist the 1140.
4: Fort Edward 151.
2: What street, Jeff?
4: They're pulled over in front of Ginny Ray's. Multiple units on scene with them now.
2: Okay. I'll disregard them.
4: 1140.

0: 1179 Shaftesbury 75. Going to be Route 8 in Searsburg with Connecticut 999, Tom Adam Union on a dark colored Jeep. Temp.
1: I'm autistic male, flight risk might be difficult to handle.
2: 3-2.
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0: C54, intersection Bay Road and Quaker Road. The caller is a passerby reporting a 2-foot by 2-foot hole in the intersection, concerned for oncoming traffic.
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1: I believe you just pulled me on Glens Falls channel, possibly.
0: Affirmative, it was on the wrong frequency. On your way to check that hole in the road, I just got a report of a male riding a red mini bike, no helmet, no license, weaving in traffic, eastbound on Quaker

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1: 546, vehicle stop, Crenton Van Dusen, New York, Lincoln Henry, Nora, 3438.
0: Lincoln Henry, Nora, 3438, Crenton Van Dusen at 1145.

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0: I'm in the area of Quaker and Bay for that hole in the roadway. Where exactly did it was?
1: Bay Road by Quaker, the intersection, heading towards
2: Glenfall. Bay Road, the intersection, heading towards Glenfall.
0: Received in the area.
2: In the area. 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
0: County available units, a disturbance in the Village of Southland Falls, 111 Main Street, McDonald's. A physical fight between two males, one vehicle pulled away, caller is not involved.
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0: Did I hear right that the parties are separated?
1: Affirm, one vehicle left, and I have two reds when you're ready.
0: Red.
1: Henry, Henry, Tom, 9034. 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
1: Road across the Zenith Drive at Harold Harris Road. Tip of Miss Van Winkle, a hit and run crash that occurred. Came home to discover her property was damaged. There's a found license plate from the vehicle on scene.
0: Field in
1: 546, patrol the Aviation Mall in front of the Target store. I just took a call from a Diane Palermo. She states there's two males in front of the Target in a gold-colored Nissan Rogue. As you're looking at the front doors, they'll be to the right. The subjects were hanging out of the vehicle and asking the caller questions about her children when she went by. She's no longer in the area. There's no interview.
0: 126.
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1: 541 2G68, Patrol 148 River Street, especially South Avenue, Commercial Avenue. A caller, Kayla Schwartz, reporting that her neighbors were having a fight, possible domestic, when her boyfriend attempted to stop them from fighting. The boyfriend, the male, came after him and tried to physically assault him. Both parties are separated this time.
4: G68 in route.
1: Both units at 1217.

322 Fort Edward. 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

0: 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There's an Edith Madison on the call box.
1: Where is it?

0: 546 headquarters.
1: Where's on 546?
0: On scene. What was that car's location in the lot?
1: Near the front of the Target, right near the doors.
0: 126.
1: To the right, almost towards Planet Fitness.

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1: Whatever, 2J92.
0: I'm clear. In service.

0: 546 headquarters.
1: Where's on 546?
0: What was the caller requesting an interview?
1: Negative, she's no longer in the area.
0: Received, this is GOA, I'll be in service.
1: She's 1228.

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0: Traffic stop, Chestnut Hill Road, Vermont, 497 Adam 875. I got no service up here. If you could run two IDs, please. One New York, one Vermont.
1: Go ahead.
0: Vermont's going to be 718-313-88. And New York's going to be 8-

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1: Larry, QG 4-4.
0: Traffic got stopped, Chestnut Hill Road, Vermont, 497 Adam 875. I got no service up here. If you could run 2 IDs, please. 1 New York, 1 Vermont.
1: Go ahead.
0: Vermont's going to be 718-313-88, and New York's going to be 839-217-652.
1: Tracy, do you have a cross street?
0: Yeah, just a mile in from Germain Hill.
1: Racy, good night.

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1: 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Patrol units, town of Greenfield for a property damage crash, Route 9N and North Greenfield Road.
2: 4136 9N, just outside of the road, please. 2G10, tied up, contact, please. 2G15, Ballard
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1: 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Hit and run blue, Mazda SUV left onto Spire Falls Road, out of traffic.
2: TG15, be en route.
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1: Are you severe in service? Whatever's off for the other unit, you're covered. Go ahead.
0: My apologies, 42. I also don't have any service, South Grimes Road. Can you do a rolling data Vermont truck, 292 Adam 124, 292 Adam 124?
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0: Negative, I'm trying to catch up to it.
1: 1254.

0: 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I'm going to be providing courtesy transport of one male off Echoes 2-2.
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2: Quaker and Potter. King, Nora Henry, 3478.
0: Hayes and Adam. Also, there's a walk-in when you clear.

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0: Confirming 292, Adam 124.
1: Yeah, the document expired by 5 years.
0: Showing not on file in Vermont.
1: If we're back on 22, I should have service here in a minute. I'll be, was it just north of South Grimes?
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1: Whatever, 2G42.
0: Just an update, we're going to be 22 just north of Sawmill. Oh, that needs to stop.
1: Received 1259.
2: Whatever, 133.
1: Go ahead.
2: Again, I just want to confirm the CID you provided because you cut yourself off. 335-132-402.
1: Yeah, that's affirmative. I had to get out of you a bit squirrely.
2: Received. The registration's an 05 Chrysler 300 green. It's valid 4/11 of 27. And then that CID is going to be a CDL revoked with an interlock device restriction.
1: Just confirm it again. 335-132-402.
2: 335-132-402 at Jacob Bowe out of Galway, New York.
1: And he's showing suspended with an interlock?
2: Showing revoked with an interlock device restriction.
1: All right, copy. Can you email it to me, please? We'll be out here for a bit.
2: Yes, sir.

0: out of Ramble Pass to patrol 029 for an iPhone crash notification. Spotting near the track entrance in the power pole, an iPhone crash notification. We attempted a call back to the number, negative contact.
1: Tabby.
0: 1303.

0: 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I'm out. 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

0: Arrival, 10 up Granville Patrol, 022, right, prior harassment.
1: TG92, I'm 22 in lower turnpike. Go ahead with it.
0: TG92, the incident took place at the Price Chopper, 8648022. That caller's a Stacy Manns. She has since returned to her residence in Wells, Vermont. She's reporting a male in a black Chevy Colorado, Henry George Henry, 2086, approached her and asked her to pet her dog. Apparently she attempted to leave and he followed her and blocked her in. At this point, she's just requesting a phone call.
1: Go ahead with her phone number.
0: And again, her name is Stacy Manns. A callback of 954-632-2789. Again, 954-632-2789.
1: Receive.
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0: Edward 13 status.
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0: I will attempt.

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0: The vehicle is going to be showing registered to a Keith Stanley.
1: 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I was just looking for his driver's all number of suspensions then.

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2: P53, Patrol 19, Nathan Street. Speaking with Jeremy Rowe in regards to ongoing issue of individuals parking on his lawn and dumping garbage on the property.
3: The town of Fulton, a driver's complaint. Good road from mile 67.
4: 427, Galloway Road, Bliss Road.
5: 3839, 3824, Tyler Block.
3: 2-2-1-9-9. 4-1-7-7, Galloway, Vermont. Here's Boston, town of Elton now. Vehicle turned on a good road from Route 67. A gray Acura, unable to maintain lane, plate provided. Michael Victor Edward, 083.
4: 4-2-7.
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0: 36, you can send that on 9N, he drove.
4: 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Is it going to be a crash implication?
0: 3-6-5.

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1: I'm in room 6.
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0: What was the time of call for the accident in Greenfield?
1: 1241.
0: 2D15 to County, you said 1221?
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1: 3-3, aviation, Owen. 5-3, Havlin and Meadowbrook.

533. Call is going to be at the Montcalm Apartments, 214 C is in Charlesburg Circle, Building 2. Meeting my caller, Angela Terrio, in the mobile lot next door. She'll be arriving in a green Chevy truck, assist with a property retrieval. Thank you. 1339. She was on Quaker Road at the time. It should be about 5 to 7 minutes.

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0: 310 Autumn 899 is showing on a black 2008 Chevy Silverado that is showing expired April 30th, 2025 to a Carl and Deborah Bauer out of Londonderry.
1: I'll be 75 of that vehicle shortly, route 1130 near the Pinnacle Lodge.

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2: We're out of Ableton Away Creek Patrols, McCart Road, burn 911 related.
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0: 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Unable to call it back.
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2: Unit by the TV, if you could patrol East River Drive in the area of Harris Avenue. A caller reporting a tree on a power line. No flames or smoke. A caller also reporting a lot of debris from that tree. It seems like it's almost falling into the roadway.
0: Alright, Dave, you can show me around.
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0: County, 7G275, 7G276. Available patrol units, the village of South Glens Falls for a missing person at 3 Lydia Street.
1: 276, sir.
0: County available units, village of South Glens Falls for a missing person, 3 Lydia Street. Going to be a male with dementia left in a Toyota Venza, white partial plate, David Paul. Caller is wife Rita.
1: County. Yeah, we've been copying. We're right here. We'll handle.
0: County received 1553.
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Bobby 9 South Ferry. Can I get a 2799 check with the operator I have in the case out of Vermont, please?

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0: 9, go ahead.
1: 1, George, Charles, Edward, Charles, 1. 4, William, 1, X-ray, Zebra, 1, 8, 1, 4, 6, 9.

0: It's coming back valid on a gray Chevy Silverado, registered to a James Pendry of Londonderry. The plate on the vehicle should be 473 Adam 142.
1: Okay,
0: James is valid with priors, NCIC negative.
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1: 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His name is Noah. He's with the DJ.
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0: A criminal mischief complaint, 53 Notre Dame Street, to Mary Murphy. Reference subjects who broke and vandalized her fence sometime overnight.
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0: 1406.

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0: 4 Florida, Florida. I'm going to be tied up with an arrest.
1: 1411.
2: 6, 9 and fire.
3: Both units, if you could patrol Best Western, Lake George, 2452 State Route 9N. The caller is going to be out front by the pool. He stated that a black male physically assaulted him. The parties are separated this time, negative weapons. RC 53546 at 11, Christian 14, 12.

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0: County available units, Town of Stillwater, for an access pass at 5 Kingdom Way, apartment 1I, Ida. Caller was on the phone with his brother, and he was fighting with his girlfriend. No weapons, no injuries. Sent to the phone to pass. Caller's not on scene.
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0: 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He can clear me in service.
1: 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County G29 is 19 backing you up.
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2: 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Right, 1417.

0: 318 status.
1: I'm Secure, Fort Edward. You show me clear, Les. I was chilled the plane with the phone. I'll be back in service.
0: 14 engine.

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0: Got a Morrison Avenue at Factory Street with Henry John John 1553.
1: 1420.
0: 544 dispatch.
1: Dispatch 544.
0: If you could you have National Grid respond? That tree's going to be laying on a support wire just above a secondary service wire. It's going to be pole number 4 and pole number 4.5. It's going to be between 24 and 25 East River Drive.
1: Receive 1421.

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0: 546 dispatch, final check sign in for six.
1: Dispatch, go ahead with that last data yet.
0: Same Vargas, Victor, Adam, Robert, George, Adam, Sam. First name, Jerson. James, Edward, Robert, Sam, Ocean, Nora, middle initial, D, David. Birthdate 3/11/1977.
1: A little static on the end, that was 031177.
0: Affirmative.
1: Male, female?
0: Male.
1: You see 546-1428. Showing his non-driver ID, question no New York license, suspended. Address out of Albany. Look, negative file association on immigration. Negative file.
0: 126, I've got a CID when you're ready.
1: Go ahead, the CID.
0: 357-015-3.
1: Go right to the side door and I'll have an officer. You have to repeat, I have extreme static. I heard 377.
2: 377-015-703. Reporting erratic operation. Vehicle is unable to maintain their lane. 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

0: 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Valid D. David Mark Nolan, address of Grand Avenue in Saratoga. Like an association on a Paul Nolan. 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
1: Two U one zero two U one nine Coy Road, Greenfield.
0: County available patrol unit, Tom Morrell for welfare check, 170 Bluebird Road, lot 23. It's going to be from a Kelly Bill, currently walking down the street irate, saying she wants to hurt somebody. She's wearing a snake around her neck and carrying a snake.
1: Copy.

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5: Received 264 Main Street, the Peterview Apartments. 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It's a neighbor in the area. States he can hear a male, female, physical, domestic behind the door. 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
4: I'll be right.
5: 1436, Fort Edward 156.
6: I copied direct, I'll be in route.
5: Great, so it's going to be apartment D. David 8.
6: Great, sir.
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1: 2-5.
0: Are you still out there or do you want the sheet closed?
1: Nah, I just arrived. If you can just attach a Connecticut plate for me.
0: Firm request, sir.
1: 765 Adam Union Robert.
0: Just confirming a passenger car, correct?

0: Fort Howard, Granville Patrol, Sleep Valley Nursing Home for a native person.
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2: That's affirmative. Call came from a neighbor. He stated he heard the altercation.
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0: To G93, patrol to the Slate Valley Nursing Home 10421, state reporting. The complaint will be located on the A Wing. Phoebe Savoy was a resident there advising that every night around 2 to 3 a.m. a cardboard box is delivered, and if she does not bring the box, and then the money is taken out of her account. She's advising she's lost over $6,000 over the span of 6 months, requesting to speak to a patrol.
4: By 1-4, never know, y'all.
2: Pursuit, 1438.
5: I was on a traffic stop, I think I missed that. I'm State Route 40, northbound in Hartford.
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6: 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I have no internet here.

0: 154 headquarters. Gonna be en route to SV Queensbury with one male for arrest processing from Interstate Exit 18.
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0: 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A 911 open line with nothing heard, unable to call back.
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2: I was there from that traffic stop. 2G35 should be secure on the scene. I'll be en route to 324 Quaker Road for a larceny complaint.
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0: That was two loose dogs in the area of Basco Drive.
1: Just confirming two loose dogs in the area of Basco Drive. 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
0: On that Grand Marquis that Savin, did it give a year?
1: 05.
2: Whatever to 156.
1: Sir, Notre Dame, I was flagged down by a passerby for a physical altercation at the Little League Field, I'm en route.
2: Sorry, you see 151, copy.
0: It was all static, go ahead.
2: She was flagged down to reference a altercation over at the Little League Field. She's in route there now.
0: Copy that. I'll lead her up.
2: 500.
1: Dogs have been reunited with the owner. I'll be clear. Thank you.

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0: 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The caller, since he had it on foot northbound towards Fort Edward, has a motor oil solution screaming and punching tree.
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0: Either unit, Patrol the Stewart, 2164, State Route 9. 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There's a male laying on the grass outside, states he's possibly under the influence, yelling at himself and other subjects as they walk by.
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0: County available patrol units, Town of Milton for a welfare check. Heading northbound on Rollins Street. Elderly female with a cane walking down the road talking to herself, appears confused. She's a white female, late 80s, glasses, with a skirt.
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1: 3645, what was it?
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0: 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County available patrol units, town of Wilson for a 911 hang up, 165 Traver Road, across the Fairmount Drive. 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
0: 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The caller's mother is being

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0: Registration on the 2022 Harley-Davidson motorcycle, color black, is showing registration expired as of 4/30/2026. 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

0: 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B3 Sugar Bush Road, cross of Crabtree Land, Pinecone Drive. Caller 8, Joanne, who will be looking to the signal officer regarding a VNT complaint. A black Lincoln MKZ has been driving erratically through the park.
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2: 36 head up from that 3 concurrent.
0: George X-ray David 4863. They're approaching Peter Dan Russell.

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1: Copy, show me back, sir.
2: State of the black sedan. The car is running. He's unsure if the male is sleeping in the vehicle. It's going to be on the main entrance side.
0: 855.
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1: 346, I'm at the LAC, go ahead.
0: 346, there's a Rich Tugas out front to file a complaint.
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1: 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I'll be back to service.
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0: Sea Control 972 Ridge Road, cross the Moose Holloway, Thistle Wood Drive. Caller is Vincent Sparrow. He's reporting a property dispute with his neighbor. States that the neighbor is bringing tree branches onto his property. The neighbor thinks that it's his property.
1: 855.
0: 1610.

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0: 36. 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Looks like those bikes went northbound on I-87.
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3: 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EMS is out there with a 45-year-old male. 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Apparently, he struck a curb while operating his e-bicycle.
4: 16, 14.
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0: 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Caller A, Penny Bennett, looking to speak with Officer A, not in progress, harassment complaint.
1: Five three three, 16-19. 546 will handle.
0: 46 to handle, 16-19, 533, you copy.

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0: 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Their taxi is en route, just coming from Lake George.

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1: Could you run New York passenger Lincoln Edward William 6656 and then run the RO as well? If you could send that to my email, I'm not able to access the CAD system here. Everything should come back to a Logan Thompson, both the registration and the driver's license.
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It's in reference to her son at Caden Monteleone. He left on his bicycle about an hour ago wearing a green Hudson Falls shirt, red, white, and blue Crocs, and gray or tan shorts. She has checked the area he was last seen biking towards Burgoyne Avenue.

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1: 那个。
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2: Simpson County. Well, that was a male, approximately 6 years old, alert and oriented, chief complaint of leg pain. You can keep EMS coming prior to.
1: Just confirming, you are the motor end, correct?
2: Hey, correct.

0: 156, 400.
1: 400 to 156.
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2: 46.
1: 7 over 3.
2: 156.
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2: 56, Fort Edward. Clear of Martindale, Terra, so I'll be checking the area.
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0: 1653.

0: County 7G 275 276. Report of an unknown crash near 142 Main Street. Motorcycle is down on the roadway.
1: All right, 36 County, I'm going to start that. I'm clear my number relay now.

0: 7275-4136. Male conscious alert. Not requesting EMS.
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0: 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Black t-shirt and jeans, but the motorcycle on.
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2: 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Where was the last beam? Where is the area of the bridge?
3: Walking southbound Main Street near Harrison.
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0: Yeah, it's Connor Greenfield for a 911 hang up. 277 Bentley Square.
1: Four 193 Bentley Square
0: across the Saratoga Boulevard. No, I'm sorry, recall. This one is true.
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0: Gaza, 1133, State Route 9. Caller Shauna Deno, looking to speak to an officer. A property damage only motor vehicle accident regarding her black Civic.
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2: Triangle is actually going to be Kathy Hall. She's going to be en route with about a 3-0 ETA.
1: Copy.
0: 5-2. Take a patrol of the area of Thomas Road and River Road. Received a text to 911. Stated that the phone was unable to call 911. That they were looking for assistance with multiple people that were injured or with some type of sickness. It tried attempting to text the number back, but we haven't heard anything. It's also possible that it could not be in our county as well.
1: Received, I'll be in route.
0: 47-17-17.
3: Status of Valid D. David, address out of Corinth, restricted to corrective lenses, negative files or orders.
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0: 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I'll head over to River and Thomas. Hey, just keep the second unit coming until we figure out what's going on over there.
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0: Return to 41 Martindale Terrace. Jennifer called back, states that she found her son. She's currently falling behind him and we're back to the residence. She's looking for assistance. 1722.
4: Going into his room or unlocking his door. He also thinks that somebody's going in and moving his items around in the room.
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0: If you could notify the staff, I'm at the correctional facility for drop-off.
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1: 2637. Unit for Hadley, 1033 Stony Creek Road. The call was given to us from Warren County, advising their subject texting them, stating they needed assistance. Spotting right on the county line. They're going to check their side as well. Unknown for
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0: I'll be in the area.
1: Bruce is 1730.
2: Intentionally to irritate her. She said it's an ongoing issue.
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0: 154, Fort Edward. Fort Edward 154.
1: There's not an issue with the level of noise. I'm going to be in service.
0: Great, so she was requesting an interview at 27.
1: I'll give her a call.

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0: headquarters, like, Forest Patrol location. Okay.
1: Are we digging any further on this?
0: Negative. Five, four, six. You can patrol the DC battleground campsite. 2224, State Route 9. The caller's requesting a welfare check on a male that's intoxicated. They say he can't find his dog or wallet. Described as being a white male wearing a black shirt and dark pants. States that he's going to be located near the office for the battleground.
1: Six.
0: 1740.

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0: Headquarters to 546. Additional call, that mail is going to be in front of the Exxon near the Lake George Lanes and Games. He does have the dog with him. He's acting erratic, yelling at people who are driving by.
1: 126.

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1: I've checked the entirety of River Road, checked up Thomas, and checked down River down to the campsite. The negative results for anything. You can show me back in service, unless you have further.
0: Perfect. We haven't gotten anything else. We also advise Saratoga County. TG5TV, copy.
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0: 151. 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
2: 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They also checked their side shield.
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0: 844, Patrol 1292, Coach Road, Crest of Todd Road and Trip Road. Speak with a Heather Hyatt, O'Brien's and neighbors, Erica Reynolds and Kyle Smith are doing burnouts in front of their fence. Apparently this is an ongoing issue with the particular neighbors harassing them.
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0: on you. It's not a Yowie Highway complaint. It's back and down the road at Tomato.
1: 18 Elm, Kelly Road, Chatsy Street.
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1: 3-3, back lot.
2: Roger, 5, back lot.
3: 5-3, westbound, Gurley.

0: 538, Patrol 6A Adam, Baybrook Drive, cross of Walker Lane. Caller A, Stacy Frazier, looking to speak with an officer regarding her son. She has received some strange and threatening texts from him. He resides in Glens Falls with his grandparents.
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447 Shasbury. I'll be 23 to the area of this call in Somerset.

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0: Santa Fe Wildfire Patrol's Broadway for an ear person. It's going to be the Dollar General, 290 Broadway. I believe the caller is going to be an employee there reporting a child, looks to be approximately 7 years of age. He's inside the store in white colored shorts, described as a white male with blonde hair and a green shirt on. He's been in the store for a while, currently by himself.
1: 1852.

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0: Whatever, 346 or 313.
1: 46.
0: 46, I have a VNC complaint southbound on Burgoyne, just approaching the intersection of Burgoyne and 41. Color reporting a purple motorcycle. Operator is going to be wearing a black helmet and a green sweatshirt, doing wheelies in the roadway.
1: Copy, heading towards 6.
0: And southbound.
1: Copy, I'll try to catch up.
0: 1858. 337,
1: sir. Whatever, 337. 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
0: Received, thank you.
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1: Antonio, Town of Morello, possible burglary, 116 Bluebird Terrace. Morale 116 Bluebird Terrace, demolished from apartment 17. Notice that her door has been broken open. She did step inside the residence, but then went back outside after a second.
0: Wonder. 6-6.
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Speaking Spanish, he was looking to make a report due to not being paid for work he completed. Five, four, six, 19, 13.

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2: Out of service station 1. 1914. Crescent Road. Going westbound off exit 8. The Black Mustang, Silver Lexus. Leaving it out of traffic, trying to reach the
1: truck. Morning today.
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2: Whatever's available, patrol the area, Rogers Street, for a drunk and alcohol related complaint. The caller wish to remain anonymous and is reporting her neighbor at 1 Rogers Street as a minor on the front porch smoking cannabis and playing music.
0: Not in progress.
1: Four copies in that.
0: 1920.

Water Rail Patrol, Weston Avenue, for an animal complaint. Weston Avenue, the caller's in apartment A, is reporting the upstairs neighbor, Jolene Eggleston, leaves her dog for extended periods of time, and it continuously barks, causes concern for the welfare of the dog.

0: 55, Robert.
1: 3155.
0: Roger, street's going to be unfounded. Go out of the numerics on west, and I'll head that way.
1: Number 6, Weston.
0: 3355, will handle.
1: 3195.

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2: Yeah.
1: Cross of Summit Drive and Juridic Drive. Caller's a Taylor Coolidge reporting a harassment from her neighbor. States that she's been walking by the house and taking pictures and videos of her and the neighbor's kids due to them riding up and down the street on a bike.
0: I'll handle that call. 5-2, can disregard.
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0: For Clifton Park, 35 Lexington Drive. Caller was in a verbal dispute with his girlfriend's ex-boyfriend, the Thomas Pierce, the Stayaway OP against him, protecting that girlfriend. He just left in a silver SUV. Police headed back to his last one.
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0: 319-888-0340, aggressive, Chapman Road. The 911 call that hit the blotting system and never rang through.
1: Copy.
0: 1940.
2: I'll be out with a 4-6 vehicle along US Route 7 by the highest elevation. That 28 is going to be Vermont King Williams Lincoln 361. That's King Williams Lincoln 361.
1: Tempo. No plate.
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0: 4, Middle Road, cross of Halleted Drive and Summit Drive. Caller 8, Donna Ryan, a non-progress harassment complaint. A male walking two pit bulls down the street, being vulgar towards her. Attempted to attack her.
1: 2G56 in a row.
0: 2G56, 1943.

0: 408 Jasper. 3408.
1: Just made contact with that male. He's 1.1. Just doesn't have a way to reach anybody right at the moment. I don't have service. Can you please give me 21 so I can play it, let her know, and then she can make the arrangements to contact him or get him his stuff.
0: 10-4, do you want to remain on scene while I quickly get her on 21 so we can pass information back and forth?
1: I can, I can stay nearby. I've already started to leave.
0: 10-4, stand by.
2: Can you inquire with the trooper on the scene if they're related and just have him handle both of them?

0: see. I don't believe we have anybody on scene just yet. We'll double check.
1: Five-seven to headquarters. 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